where I'm coming from, regardless of the things in my past that I've done, most of it really was for the hell of the fun. Only carousels or around I spun, with no directions, just trying to get some, trying to chase skirts living in the summer sun.

0: quick before something happens.
1: Two psychiatrists, two psychics passing to the other in the street, and one says to the other, "You're doing all right, how am I?"

Drink some margaritas by swinging blue lights. Listen to the mariachi play at midnight. Are you with me? Are you with me?

0: Drink some margaritas by swinging blue lights. Listen to the mariachi play at midnight. Are you with me? Are you with me?
1: Tu música tiene un nombre.